0: Yes, and the forecast for today. Partly cloudy, patchy fog in early morning, mainly in the northwest. Winds northeasterly 15 to 25 kilometres per hour, then tending west to northwesterly 15 to 20 kilometres per hour in the early afternoon, then becoming light in the evening. And the daytime temperature is between the low to mid 30s. There's no fire danger rated for the whole of the Kimberleys. And at 1:10 this morning was a low tide of 3.72, and at 6:46 will be a high tide of 8.93. Later on this afternoon at 1:38 will be a low tide of 3.80. Then this evening at 7:23 will be a high tide of 7.66.
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0: 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A lot of them is getting ready to travel up go up to Card Creek for the AGM. KLC AGM up there. So I'll be heading up and I'll be seeing you guys there as well. So check out all your travellers. Here's a little bit instrumental for all your travellers with Alicia Smith and Snow on the Mountain.

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George Strait coming up here now. Fool-hearted memories.

every man that puts in 8 or 10 hard hours a day of working toil and sweat has always got somebody looking down his neck, trying to get more out of him than he really ought to have to put in.

0: What time is it? 4:30. Hey, on it.
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3: 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Dwight Yoakam with the guitar Cadillac. Yes, and of course, the Irish King of Country, Mick Flavin with Dream of Me, Johnny Cash with Oni. For all you guys out there been getting bullied at work when you're working, well, just play that song only to the guys and they'll know all about what's coming. Yes, and of course, George Strait with Foolhearted Memories right here on 60BY, 9:30, going right through until 10 o'clock here on the Saturday Country Bumpkin Show. Bit of Barry Thornton now with Hobson's Choice coming up for you. Thank you.

This is a little song written by Mr. Guy Clark from Houston, Texas. And we'd like to, hopefully we will do it honor for you tonight, guys. So

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1: 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And it's Doug Bruce there with Honky Tonk Shoes, Jimmy Buffett, Northeast Texas Women, and Kimberly Gold with I Heard You Calling My Name, Barry Thornton, Hobson's Choice, a beautiful instrumental at, yeah, right here on 6DBY, 8:44, going right through till 10 o'clock on the Saturday Country Bunkin' Show. And here's a little bit of Mr. Haggard for you with Everybody Had the Blues.

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4: Yes, and today's weather, partly cloudy, patchy fogged. In the early morning, mainly in the northwest, winds northwest to northeasterly 15 to 25 kilometres per hour, tending west to northwesterly 15 to 20 kilometres per hour in the early afternoon, then becoming light in the evening. The daytime maximum temperature is in the low to mid 30s. There's no fire danger rated for the whole of the Kimberley. And at 6:46 this morning was a high tide of 8.93, and at 1:38 will be a low tide of 3.80, and tonight at 7:23 will be a high tide of 7.66.
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4: 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We're going into the third hour of the Country Bumpkin Show. 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
1: Yes, you sure are. And Randy Travis digging up bones. Some Mob Andy with only two lonely people, and Mr. Dusty with cooked ribs cooked on the cold, and Ginger Cox with Galloway Bay. We got a little bit of Buck Owens coming up for you now. Save the last dance for me.

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1: Awalalaku Aboriginal Corporation is calling for all Nyikana, Mangala, Native Title holders and Awalalaku members to attend an important community meeting about the proposed Buru Energy Raphael Gas Project. The meeting will be held on Wednesday the 9th and Thursday the 10th of September from 9 a.m. to 4 p.m. at the Derby Sportsman Club, 61 Ashley Street, Derby, followed by a venue change on Friday the 11th of September from 9 a.m. to 12 noon at the Recreation Centre Community Room, 61 Ashley Street, Derby. 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Travel assistance requests need to be received by 12 noon on Wednesday, the 2nd of September, 2023.
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2: Yes, you sure are. And Ricky Skaggs nearly came on the second time. Was on a loop. Let It Be Me. And also we had Sing Me an Old Fashioned Song by Daniel O'Donnell. It's a beautiful one, going out to number one fan, Celine. And also to Ricky Skaggs, with Let It Be Me. Mick Flavin with Give a Lonely Heart a Home. And Buck Owens, Save the Last Dance for Me, radio on 6DBY, 97.9 FM. And a little bit of instrumental coming up for you now, but Kevin Gunn, Camel Wheel.

0: Luma bus service runs Tuesday and Thursday in school term. They depart Luma at 8 a.m. and later on in the afternoon depart Derby at 11:30 a.m. For adults, it is $60, with same-day return being $90. For children, it is $40, and same-day return being $60. And finally, for infants, it is $20.
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2: 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The Benning Brothers there featuring Stan Rogers with Gillumbody and Kevin Gunn with Camel Wheel. A beautiful instrumental. And I had a song here going on for number one fan, but I couldn't find that Alan Jackson song she wanted. But here's an Alan Jackson song anyway, Buick to the Moon, going out to number one fan. And while I'm here, I've got to head off. So thanks, everyone, for listening to the Saturday Country Bumpkin Show right here on 6DBY 97.9 FM. And hope you guys enjoy the rest of your Saturday. And I'll be back next Saturday to play some more great country music for you. Bye-bye for now.

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The road is paved with bad intentions. And you know I'd be a dead man now if I hadn't heard these words that serve me up an ounce of prevention.

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0: 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WA Health is urging residents and travellers to Fitzroy Crossing to avoid mosquito bites after this season's first detection of Ross River virus in mosquitoes. The virus was detected as part of the Department of Health Mosquito Surveillance Program. Symptoms of Ross River virus include painful or swollen joints, sore muscles, skin rashes, fever, fatigue, headaches, and rash lasting for weeks to months. 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

When I was in the third grade, I thought that I was gay, cause I could draw. 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I told my mom, tears rushing down my face. 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Trippin'. 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

0: The Derby Speedway Club 2026 race calendar. June the 19th and 20th, the Boab Spectacular. July the 25th, All Division Point Meeting. August the 21st and 22nd, the Donny Archer Memorial with the Westralia Cup for the first time here in Derby. And lastly, on September the 11th and 12th, the Yakamunga Stampede.
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1: 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Lol.

Bubba went down to Georgia. He was looking for a soul to steal. He was in a bind because he was way behind and he was willing to make a deal. When he came across this young man sawing on a fiddle and playing it hot, and the devil jumped up on a hickory stump and said, "Boy, let me tell you what. I guess you didn't know it, but I'm a fiddle player too. And if you'd care to take a dare, I'll make a bet with you. Now, you play pretty good fiddle, boy, but give the devil his due. I bet a fiddle of gold against your soul, because I think I'm better than you."

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And he pulled the bow across the strings and it made an evil hiss. And then a band of demons joined.

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And he laid that golden fiddle on the ground at Johnny's feet. Johnny said, "Devil, just come on back if you ever want to try again. I done told you once, you son of a bitch, I'm the..."

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1: Wallalaku Aboriginal Corporation is calling all Nyigana Mangala Native Title holders and Wallalaku members to attend an important community meeting about the proposed Buru Energy Raphael Gas Project. 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Travel assistance requests need to be received by 12 noon, Wednesday, the 2nd of September, 2026.
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G'day, everybody. You're now listening to Reggae Vibes here on 97.9 FM Logarty Radio. Also going out through Packham, so a big hello to everybody listening throughout the Pilbara and the Kimberley. That was some A Vision by Larger Manu Teenage Band kicking the show off today. And I'm with you for an hour to give you some reggae hits. And if there is something that you would like to hear, get texting on 0483 966 329. That's 0483 966 329. But I'm going to jump back in the music. Here's some Bujara with Only Remember Your Name.

0: Taku Aboriginal Corporation is calling all Nyingma Mangala Native Title holders and Walalaku members to attend an important community meeting about the proposed Buru Energy Rafael gas project. The meetings will be held on Wednesday, the 9th and Thursday, the 10th of September, from 9 a.m. to 4 p.m. at the Derby Sportsman's Club, 61 Ashley Street here in Derby, followed by a venue change on Friday, the 11th of September, from 9 a.m. to 12 noon at the Recreation Centre Community Room, 61 Ashley Street here in Derby. This is an important opportunity for Nyingma Mangala people to hear independent environmental advice and receive an update from Buru Energy about the proposed Rafael project. It is critical that all Nyingma Mangala Native Title holders attend this important meeting, hear the information firsthand, and to understand what is being proposed. 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That's 0891911234. Or email casual@walalaku.org.au. Travel assistance requests need to be received by 12 noon, Wednesday, the 2nd of September, 2026.
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3: And this is Reggae Vibes. And you had South Summit there with On The Dash, Running Around by Mundaway, and Bujra with I Only Remember Your Name. Now, with you guys for an hour, so I've got roughly 40 minutes to go. Here's a new one. It's the Kitty Hawks with Hold Your Fire. And remember, if you have a reggae song you would like to request, that text line number is 0483 966 329. Is the Kitty Hawks with their new one, Hold Your Fire.

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1: And this is Reggae Vibes, and that was a country reggae by Maoli. Also had Remain Virgo with Red Dress. Cool Thing Going, that was Sugar Minot, or might be Manal, like, you know, French style. And the Kitty Hawks with Hold Your Fire, which is a new one. I'm starting that set off. Now, I'm with you guys for another 25 minutes, and if you have something that you would like to hear, get texting on 0483 966 329. That's 0483 966 329. Here's some Barrington Levy with, or Levy, with Here I Come.

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1: You're listening to Reggae Vibes here, and that was some Toots and the Maytals with The Pressure Drop. I'm Still in Love. That's Alton Ellis and Barrington Levy with Here I Come, kicking that set off with you guys for another 15 minutes. And if you have something, a reggae song you'd like to hear, text real fast 0483 966 329. That's 0483 966 329. Here's some Katrina Connolly, Three Way Border.

That's Glenton and Kaylin Arnold with Black Magic Woman, and you had Katrina Connolly with A Three-Way Border before that. It's come to the end of the show for me and for Reggae Vibes here, so I hope you've enjoyed it. I want you all to enjoy the rest of your working week and your weekend, and I'll catch you again next week. Stay out of trouble. Enjoy yourselves. And share the love. So, yeah, that simple things to do, simple things to do. Going to leave you with some Kid Nesian with Gimme Some More. This is Vandal saying, see ya on Reggae Vibes.

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0: It's 5 o'clock on a Saturday. That means it's time for Sprouts. So sit back, relax, maybe even crack a cold one and enjoy some brand new Australian music.

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5: Just playing all the best tunes as usual.
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5: I hope you guys enjoy it as much as I do, because yeah, I'm having a cracking time in here every Wednesday.
7: Thanks so much, Derby. Have a wonderful Wednesday. Stay hydrated.
8: What's up? Once again, it is Wednesday and we are back with another episode of Sprouts.
9: Yo.
8: Playing nothing but the best tunes. And I'm back in the studio, actually face to face with OJ for the, like, my once in a month.
9: It's appearance. A pretty rare occurrence these days, isn't it?
8: It is, yeah. Unfortunately, yeah, don't get to make it in, but we still make it happen.
9: Yeah. I mean, you know, usually we've got you on the phone, but yeah, this week you're here in the studio and we've got a bunch of bands that we love actually
8: on
9: the show for it.
8: It's been it's been a massive week for music. Well, like the last week and a half.
9: Yeah, I feel like it's so weird. Like some weeks, you know, in the mornings I'll go and look at what's been released and there's sweet bugger all. There's not much. And then yeah, some weeks it's chock-a-block full. You can not really fit them all in sometimes.
8: Yeah, it's always one or the other, isn't it? Fluctuates a heap.
9: It does, yeah. Of course, welcome Sprouts. We play brand new Australian music. If you want to text us on the text line, Jack's got the number there. I can never remember it off my top of the head.
8: You'd think we'd know by now, but no. Definitely not. Actually, how do I even find this thing? The number is 0483-966-329, and the number again is 0483-966-329. So, text us in. Some good tunes that we might not have found this week. Yeah, anything.
9: Go follow our Instagram page. That's what we've been doing for the past hour. We're not really social media guys, are we?
8: No, we're definitely not the best at it, but we're trying to do a bit more and, try and hopefully make some more posts. It's mostly just stories that we do, so...
9: Yeah, that's
8: try
9: it.
8: And, try and do some actual posts about the stuff we do and the gigs we see and, all that kind of jazz.
9: Basically, like... A lot of people have been telling us, you know, we've got the Instagram, we post a lot of stories, but we don't post enough, like, you know, actual feed posts. So we thought, you know, let's just do a little bit of an intro to us and I guess where we're from and that. So we did one little one today. We'll probably do some more throughout the coming weeks as well.
8: That's it. Yeah, so go give the Sprouts Instagram a sus and you'll see our new post up there. And, give it some love.
9: That's it. You can also find us on Spotify as well. We've got a Sprouts playlist where we put every song from every week. Basically, there's, over 1,000 songs now?
8: Yeah, it's hectic. It's getting crazy. There's so much music on there, but it's all bangers nonetheless, as we do around here. So definitely give that a sus as well.
9: It is.
8: Download us offline for them big drives to broom.
9: Oh, it is. I think we'll be doing that on Friday, mate.
8: Usually the case, yeah.
9: Yeah.
8: Until you like start getting a bit tired halfway and you hear some oonts, oonts.
9: I think last trip you started putting on like some really like heavy metal stuff.
8: Yeah, that's it, you know. Just gotta keep in the zone for that last stretch of the drive when you're just hanging out for a beer, you know.
9: It's always the worst bit.
8: Yeah. It is.
9: Although I'm not gonna be having a beer till Saturday.
8: Yeah, no, I respect the grind. You gotta perform well in the upcoming soccer game, Derby versus Broom. So if he's down in Broom, go have a slice of that. Go cheer OJ on and the rest of the team.
9: Yeah, so we're going to be playing at Cable Beach Primary down in Broome there. So there's two games on, Fitzroy versus Broome Masters, which is, I think, a few of the, like, original Broome guys. And then, Derby versus another Broome team with a bunch of younger guys. So it's going to be different because I think it's a bit of a different team to the first one we played. So, it's going to be interesting.
8: Yeah, that's all right. Mix it up.
9: Yeah. Mate, shall we get into the music, what we're all here for?
8: We shall. Coming up, we got Ruby Who with the new one, Cold Sweat Heaven, and Civic Video with Say It Out Loud, and Surf Trash with Ricochet. You're tuned into Sprouts. Stay tuned.

0: We love a bit of surf trash. That was their new one, Ricochet. Before that, we had Civic Radio with Say It Out Loud and Ruby Who up the top there with Cold Sweat Heaven. Bangers on bangers from some of our favourite artists, actually. Well, definitely some popular artists on the show.
1: Just
0: anyway.
1: A few of them, yeah. I mean, like, especially Ruby Who. I mean, since we found them, 2 years ago maybe, you think now? I've been loving their stuff.
0: Yeah, wasn't that one of their first songs that we played?
1: I think so, yeah. Was it Lovers, I think, was the first one that we came across?
0: Yeah, I think they sent it into the Instagram.
1: Possibly. I mean, it was so long ago, I can't remember. We do get quite a bit sent to us.
0: But, yeah, I've been following them since then, and, they keep producing the goods, so happy about that.
1: Absolutely. Of course, you're listening in on Sprouts, playing you guys brand new Australian music that's been released in the past week or so, as we do every weekday on a Wednesday. If you're listening here live right now from 3 to 4 p.m., or if you do listen on a Saturday afternoon at 5 o'clock and you're listening then for the replay, g'day. Hope you guys are having a good weekend.
0: G'day, g'day. No matter where you are or what time you're listening, it's we got some good tunes for you coming
1: up. Or on the Community Radio Plus app. Can never forget that.
0: You can't forget that. That's probably where majority of our listeners are on, I would say.
1: I think so, yeah. So for people that don't know, you can catch the show as a podcast on there. Every show is on there that you can listen to at your pleasure, whenever you want. Or, you can stream us there if you can't get to a stereo.

0: stuff, all these gigs. I think I got one photo of the Pigram Brothers playing at the races.
1: Oh, yeah.
0: But, yeah, I'll post that. But, yeah, this weekend, it's a bit slower. We got Friday night. It's all happening in Broome this weekend, apparently. Everyone else is lacking. We got right-hand side at the Rowie on Friday night and DJ Trace at Divers. And then on Saturday, they got 70s Disco at the Rowie and Third Wheel at Divers. So Saturday night looks like the better night to go out, if you ask me.
1: Yeah, but what are you in a mood for? 70s disco or, like, you know, the traditional good old Third Wheel?
0: It'd be a tough choice, hey?
1: It is, yeah, because I don't mind a bit of 70s disco.
0: 70s disco Plus goes hard.
1: For that, yeah.
0: You'd have to, like, maybe catch a... Because at Divers, they usually close a bit earlier too. You'd have to hope that the 70s disco goes a bit later.
1: Yeah,
0: and you might be
1: that.
0: Able to sneak in both.
1: Yeah, might have to do that. I'll be in Broome this week, so...
0: Oh, yeah, will too. So, yeah, me as well.
1: Yeah. Oh, look out. I
0: forgot about that.
1: Doesn't actually happen that often.
0: No.
1: Both being in Broome at the same time. Oh, mate, how was last weekend, the big, massive weekend in Broome?
0: It was. I didn't end up having that massive of one. Gave the rodeo a
1: You're
0: miss.
1: You're lying.
0: Yeah, no, I mean, it was large enough, but I gave the rodeo a miss. So I didn't do much on the Friday night, just had a bit of a quiet one.
1: Yeah.
0: And then, then Saturday, went to the races, and then ended up out at a cheeky dwarf out of the, like, up near Minari somewhere. So that was pretty sick.
1: Yeah, wicked.
0: Yeah, always love a cheeky dance in the bush.
1: Yeah, I mean, like, there was that many gigs on last weekend in Broome. It was ridiculous.
0: Yeah, I didn't even end up making it to many of them because after we left the races, when they had all the after parties going on, both the Rowie and Divers were, like, at capacity. It was one in, one
1: out. Yeah, wow.
0: So didn't end up making it in there, so I had to go find fun elsewhere.
1: Which, I don't think I've ever seen that happen in Broome.
0: I've seen it only happen, once. I've seen it happen once before.
1: Yeah, right.
0: And it's usually always after races.
1: I feel like, I mean, the Broome Cup is, the biggest? I mean, it's the last one for the year, so of course everyone's going to be like, all right, let's make the most of it. But it is the biggest race day.
0: It was definitely busy. Like, it was, probably the most packed I'd seen the race course in the last couple of years. It was, quite massive.
1: See, I went to Kimberley Cup a couple of weeks before, so that wasn't too... It was busy, but it wasn't too bad.
0: Yeah, no, Broome Cup was definitely pumping. Heaps of fun. Seeing heaps of people that I hadn't seen in a long time. And, it's always just good out. Get out, socialise, and get on the beers in the daytime.
1: Cheeky punt.
0: That's it. I did actually. I lost $100 and then called it quits there.
1: Kimberley Cup, I got up, so I was happy.
0: Oh, beautiful.
1: And I never bet on horses. I don't do it. I don't bet in general. But I was there with Josh, and he was obviously, having a punt. And I was like, you know what? Bugger it.
0: That's
1: We weren't drinking that much either because we had to go to the comedy show after.
0: Oh, yeah.
1: So I was like, might as well just, do that, spend some more money.
0: Yeah, no, that's it. It's sometimes it's a bit of fun when you're in the atmosphere.
1: You've
0: got to get around it and give it a go. You never know, might win, might most likely not.
1: Yeah, probably not. Hey, if you are listening, gamble responsibly. We don't promote gambling.
0: Yeah, I definitely don't promote gambling.
1: No, it's terrible. That's why I don't do it. We're going to crack in some more tunes now. Bit of a language warning, though. We need to do a language warning like the start of every show because I think, normally every show we do have a couple songs that have some explicitory language, but I know that last Civic Video one did and then the next couple do as well. So
0: yeah,
1: if you don't like swearing, well, just...
0: Turn it down for a
1: while. Yeah, turn it down for a little bit.
0: Kick the kids out of the car.
1: Otherwise, blast this good Aussie music. we got Alex the Astronaut.
0: I wasn't sure if you were going to do it.
1: I completely forgot. Alex the Astronaut's coming out with I Just Want to Dance. We also have some Fiordi. I think that's how you pronounce it.
0: I believe so, yeah.
1: She'll tell us anyway because we got a little snippet from her. We also got Yours to Keep as well coming up. So make sure you stay tuned here on Sprouts.

Fiori. You're listening to Sprouts, and this is my newest song, Please You More. It's a story of longing, desire, self-doubt, and self-destruction. It's about looking at someone you love and being willing to tear yourself apart so that they might love you back. I hope you like it. And hey, if you don't, maybe I'll just tear it apart and make a new one.

I'm Danny from Yours to Keep, and you're about to listen to our new single, Haunt. It's out everywhere now, so if you're into a little bit of indie pop and a little bit of chaos, I hope you enjoy.

0: I've got to get closer because I can't read too far away. Yours to Keep there with Haunt. We also had some Fiordi with Please You More and Alex the Astronaut with I Just Want to Dance. That one had that. Is it the mouth harp? Is that what it's called?
1: Yeah, I think
0: so. The little
1: dong
0: annoying thing.
1: They're pretty cool, actually.
0: They are. It reminds me of that Old Man Emu song.
1: Yeah.
0: I still have a video of Jubby on the marsh, like dancing, like jumping around to that song. It's so good.
1: That is actually a cracker of a video.
0: It is. Hey, g'day. Welcome, Sprouts.
1: G'day. Some nice upbeat stuff just in that last little break there.
0: Yeah,
1: I like it.
0: Yeah, usually midway through the show, that's like where I put like the slower, sadder stuff.
1: Yeah.
0: But it's all happy today. I like it.
1: Yeah, I can't complain about that. Yeah. Nice cheery Wednesday.
0: Sorry for the few F-bombs in that song as well, but we like it, so.
1: Yeah, no, you know, you can't, they're just expressions of feeling.
0: That's it. You know, never deny the expression of an artist.
1: That's it. We did actually get a couple texts on the text line as well from Emma, my cousin in Broome, and she said, listen to Sprouts in the hour of work on hump day makes it that much sweeter. I'm going to assume she meant like in the final hour.
0: Last hour of work. I'm not going to assume that. Because in an hour of work.
1: In the hour of work. Just an hour of work. Sick.
0: Just rocks up to work. I'm here for an hour, mate. That's it. Going home afterwards.
1: That's all you get. No, I'm having an hour off work because Sprouts is on.
0: Yeah.
1: And then she also said, in our reply to us saying it was a packed weekend in Broome, not as packed as the Esky on the weekend, fish galore. They went up to Portsmouth for a cheeky fishing trip. So,
0: yeah, wicked.
1: Yeah, it looks like they did it right too.
0: I saw the photos, some good looking fish there.
1: Yeah, bloody oath. So, looked like good weather for it too. It wasn't too windy.
0: Oh, so, mate, it's beautiful.
1: Happy days.
0: It's a bit windy here today, so I don't know if anyone's out in the boat today, but I reckon it'd be a bad day for it.
1: Oh, I don't know. I don't think I've ever seen a bad day for fishing.
0: I have. I definitely have. Was it like 2 Buccaneer trips in a row?
1: Oh, yeah, true. But I mean, it's still, even if you're not catching anything, it's still nice to just be out in the boat.
0: No, it is. Oh, I love
1: cruising
0: it,
1: around.
0: It's so good. Especially my favourite part, being up there, you know, for the trips that we do, in the afternoon, go to Croc Creek for a swim.
1: Yeah.
0: Been fishing all day. Go there for a swim, you know, cracking a few cans.
1: That's it.
0: And then on your way back to Dogleg, it is just sun setting, you know, like, well, not setting, but, you know, in that real, like, nice golden hour evening time. On the front of the boat, wind, you know.
1: Wind in the beard.
0: No, you should see this beard flowing in the wind. It's glorious. Like wind just going through your beard and your hair. Beer in hand. You've got some tunes just pumping out of the speaker.
1: It's just
0: glorious.
1: Bliss. It's bliss, isn't it?
0: Bliss.
1: It's
0: salubrious, as we like to say.
1: Salubrious, indeed. Yeah, no, I'd love it. Makes me want to go out in the boat right now. Let's go.
0: Well, let's do it. Mate, what have we got coming up now?
1: We got the Tullamarines coming up with Flight Path.
0: I love this band. I've listened to them heaps.
1: They are actually real good, as are the other two bands we got coming up. We got Vlads with Foreverland and Calico City with Gotta Go. I actually don't know Calico City, but this song's not too bad. I was having a sneak peek earlier. So stay tuned.

0: Calico City with Gotta Go, Vlad's before them with Foreverland, and the Tullamarines up at the top with Flight Path. Yeah, as Ojo was saying, the Vlad's have released a song, like a new song pretty much every week.
1: I feel like we've been hearing them quite a bit here or there on the show. Every like maybe 2 weeks?
0: Yeah, pretty much. So. Not complaining at all.
1: Love it when the guys put out some new music.
0: Yeah, straight up. I did get another text on the text sign. Kira reckons, go to the Derby Rams.
1: Yes, so. Up the Rams. Come on, this weekend, if you're in Broome and you want to come support the Derby soccer team, dub ourselves the Rams. Come down to Cable Beach Primary, 2:30 we kick off.
0: Can't say I'm a fan of the name, but I'll be there supporting anyway.
1: What, the Rams?
0: Yeah, the Rams.
1: Why not?
0: It's American.
1: No, it's not. It's actually it's because Derby over in the UK is they're the Rams, and so Joe, who's in the team, he's from Derby.
0: All right,
1: and so that's why we did it. So we've actually got the Derby Ram on our shirt.
0: All right, I'll let you have that one then.
1: Yeah. So if it was American, I'd be like, no, go on, but no, it's football rooted.
0: All right, that's acceptable then.
1: No, it is. Yeah, hey, I've got a bone to pick with the Vlads as well. Lads, fellas, because, I mean, they've probably got a new record coming out, and a lot of artists do this, but we've just went to their Instagram, and they've deleted everything.
0: Yeah, it's...
1: Bar the promotion for this new song that we just played.
0: And it is a bit frustrating, because, yeah, it's sometimes you want to go back and have a gaze at the history of the band.
1: Because these days, especially, like, for these small bands, it is history. Like, social media is your...
0: Yeah.
1: Your beginnings. Like if you've not deleted anything, like even on my personal Instagram, I don't really delete stuff. I've got stuff going back to, you know,
0: like an embarrassingly long time ago. Yeah,
1: a really embarrassingly long time. But you know, if you're a band, you know that's the start of your band. If you don't delete anything, and you can look back on where you started. But yeah, if you delete everything, it's not there anymore.
0: Even for your listeners, like if they only discover you recently, it's interesting to go back and look at where it all started, you know? Like, I always like to, if I find a good band, I like to go back and listen to some of their earlier music to see where they've started and where they're at, you know? It's always very interesting.
1: Yeah, I mean, of course, on Spotify, you know, all the old music, it's still there because it's their music. It's not the social media side of things. But, you know, if I was to, because I do it quite often when I'm finding the new music for the week, I'll go to their Instagram, you know, see where they're from or what they're about.
0: Yeah.
1: If I saw a band such as Vlad's, if I didn't know them now and I saw they only had like 4 posts, I'd be like, oh, they're a fairly new band.
0: Yeah.
1: Without, because I don't normally go to their Spotify page and see what other songs they have because I'm, you know, looking at what we're going to play. I would assume that they're a new band and they've only been out for, you know, past couple of weeks.
0: I suppose, yeah, they're trying to promote their new style or new vibe. But
1: and I get that. Yeah.
0: But I do agree that you should, should leave all the old stuff there as well. You've got to respect your roots.
1: Yeah.
0: We want to look at your old posts. Maybe I was in the background of some of them.
1: Yeah, maybe we were just stalking because I think we were in the background of some.
0: I think we were. Perth gig,
1: yeah. So, I don't know, can't see those photos anymore.
0: Where?
1: Oh, well. Anyway, we're coming up to the end of the program. We yap on a lot. We're always a few minutes over, but that's okay. Of course, if you do want to listen to us again, if you maybe missed this show, you want to listen to some of our older shows, you can go check us out on the Community Radio Plus app. It is free to download on the Apple Store, wherever you get your apps from. Search up Sprouts or just go to the Australian Music section in podcasts and you'll find all our shows there for your listening pleasures. And go see our Instagram as well. We're trying to really like promote our Instagram.
0: Yeah, we're trying to do better. We're trying to expand our horizons a little bit.
1: Yeah, we're trying to be influencers.
0: Yeah, well, maybe. You know, there's too many people making money off this. Might as well get on the bandwagon.
1: That's it. Taking us out this afternoon, we've got a bit of Cheeky Leash Band. We do love this group here. How Much Love Have I Got Left? We've also got some Smoky Cake with a song called Suburbs. I listened to this for the first time today, found it while searching AMRAP. And it's a cool song. I don't know. The way that he sings is quite funky. And then Loose Bricks with Another Day.
0: And that is Another Day of Sprouts coming to an end. Thank you very much, Derby. Have a wonderful Wednesday. Stay hydrated.

party people. You're now listening to Saturday Nights with The Vandal, and I am giving you a different theme each Saturday to keep the party going. So, clear a dance floor and turn up the music, because I'm going to keep you moving and grooving on a Saturday night right here from 6 till 10. Saturday Nights with The Vandal, starting now.

0: G'day everybody, you're now listening to Saturday Night with the Vandal here on 97.9 FM Logarty Radio, also going out through Packham, so a big hello and good evening to everybody listening throughout the Pilbara and the Kimberley. That was some C&C Music Factory, gonna make you sweat, to kick the show off. It's a mixed bag tonight, folks. It's a mixed bag because it's been a while since I've been here on a Saturday night, yeah, because, you know, been sick and been away. So, yeah, but just doing the mixed bag tonight, just a mixed bag. So if you have something you would like to hear, get texting on, let me just bring that number up, it's 0483 966 329. That's 0483 966 329, or Facebook, you've got 6DBY Logarty Radio. So I thought, you know, this first, going to make you sweat, you know, took us back to, I think it was what, 90s, early 90s with that one. The next one is another 90s. It's Destiny's Child. Losing my breath. We're sweating, losing my breath. I know, it's almost like a theme, isn't it? But no, it's not. It's mixed bag.
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Yes, you're listening to Saturday Night with the Vandal. And, yeah, it is a bit of a party. Mixed bag party. Mixed bag. So if you have something you want to hear, get texting on 0483 966 329. That's 0483 966 329. Or Facebook, you've got 6DBY Logity Radio. Now, you had Genuine there with Pony. Janet Jackson, Nasty. I'm a Slave for You, Britney Spears. Tennessee, been a while since I heard that one. Arrested Development, Backstreet Boys, Get Down, You're the One for Me. Lose My Breath, Destiny's Child, kicking that set off. You know what you've got to do if you have a song, but going back into it, here's some TLC, Hat to the Back.

That's some Boney M with the medley, Rivers of Babylon, Sonny and Daddy Cool. Also had the Wild One, Susie Quattro, Queens of the Stone Age, Little Sister, Danger Zone, Kenny Loggins, Dessert, Darwin, Madonna with Holiday, Everybody's Free, the Groove Terminator, the remix, Forget You, Jessica Mowboy, Glass Animals, I Don't Want to Talk, and Hat to the Back, TLC, kicking that set off with you guys until 10 o'clock, giving you the mix bag. If there is something you want to hear, text in on 0483 966 329. Here's some Village People in the Navy.

That's a little mix with a move right here on Saturday Night with the Vandal. Also had in there, Get On Your Feet, Gloria Estefan, Ocean Alley, Tombstone, People Are Strange, The Doors, The Hives, Countdown to Shutdown, Crazy Little Thing Called Love, Queen, You Make Me Feel Mighty Real, that was Sylvester, Stevie Wonder, Superstition, and In the Navy by the Village People, kicking that set off. Now, doing the mixed bag here tonight on the show with you guys until 10. If you have something you want to hear, that text line number is 0483 966 329. That's 0483 966 329, or Facebook. You've got 6DBY Logity Radio. Or you can even go on Instagram, where it's Logity Radio on Instagram. But I'm jumping back into the music. Here's some Katy Perry, Hot and Cold. But right now it's just hot. Yeah, it's getting hot now. Cold time gone. And yeah, already missing it. You know, thinking if it just stretched out a little bit long. But no, it's hot.

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2: Yes, and that was I Can't Stand the Rain by Emma Donovan, A Block Party by Family Shoveler Band, Jessica Mowboy with Barker with their Triple J version of World Turning, New World by South Summit, Use Me by Bill Withers, and Katy Perry with Hot and Cold kicking that set off. With you guys until 10, doing the mixed bag tonight. If you have something you want to hear, get texting on 0483 966 329. That's 0483 966 329. Here's some Innie Kamosi. Here comes the hot stepper.

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4: Yes, and this is Saturday Night with the Vandal here, giving you the mixed bag. You had some Dave Dobbin, Slice of Heaven, Daryl Hall and John Oates with Man Eater, Uptown Girl, Billy Joel, Journey, The Party's Over, Together Alone, that's Caps and Calvin Bennett, Mitch Tambo, Bounce Bandar, Yongu Fever, Baker Boy, I Only Remember Your Name, Bujara, Electric Avenue, Eddie Grant, Beanie Man, Feel It Boy, Sean Paul, Burnin', and Ennie Kamosi with Here Comes the Hot Stepper, kicking that set off. Now, if you have something that you would like to hear, get texting on 0483 966 329. That's 0483 966 329. Or jump on Facebook. It's 6DBY Logarty Radio. But going back into the music, here's one I haven't heard for a very long time. And, you know, I completely forgot about it. And I was thinking of a theme I was going to do for a Saturday night show. And so I was like, oh my goodness, how could I forget these songs? So here's some Boom Crash Opera with Onion Skin. But I will tell you what the theme that I was considering this song for later, because it's something I would like to do in a future weeks. But yeah, Onion Skin, Boom Crash Opera. Boom. Garage.

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1: That was Some Kitty by Racy. Also had Cameo, Word Up. Carly Simon and Janet Jackson, Son of a Gun. Kylie Minogue with I Should Be So Lucky. That took me back to younger days. So You Win Again, Hot Chocolate. The Knack with My Sharona and Onion Skin by Boom Crash Opera to kick that set off. Now, doing the mixed bag tonight with you guys until 10 o'clock. If you have something you would like to hear before the end of the show, text 0483966329. That's 0483966329. Here's some Deep Purple, Black Knight.

Yeah, that's a little bit of Quarter Flash, Harden My Heart. Also had Satisfied by Richard Marx. I Hate the Music, John Paul Young. Survivor, Eye of the Tiger. Thanks for the Memories, Fallout Boy. And Deep Purple with Black Knight, kicking that set off with you guys until 10. You know what to do if you want to get something on. You got to text 0483 966 329. Here's some Phil Collins. In the Air Tonight.

Yeah, that's Ray Parker Jr., the other woman. Also had Love Train, the OJs. Meatloaf, 2 out of 3, ain't bad. And in the air tonight, Phil Collins kicking that set off. Got to say my goodbyes now here on the program, so I hope you've enjoyed Saturday Night with the Vandal tonight. Enjoy the rest of your weekend. Stay out of trouble. Stay safe and share the love. Catch you again next Saturday. Going to leave you with some Hall & Oates, Out of Touch. This is the Vandal saying goodnight on Saturday Night with the Vandal.

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this can be. Because if I want to go in there for a barramundi, I cast upstream just to get the idea of how much distance I've got to get. And then I have one shot and one shot only. And if there's a barramundi over there, he's mine. I put it where I want to put it. Over there, just like that. Bring it past the front of the tree and get nothing. But the most important thing is that I try. And if you try again, eventually you're going to succeed.

0: just like that. Oh, look at this. He's going to come up.
1: Not quite.
0: But I reckon it's a barra.
1: Yeah, it's a barra, all right.
0: Oh, yeah, but sometimes, Phil, the nice-sized barra, they don't come out, do they?
1: Often they don't, no.
0: Come away from there.
1: Yeah, we don't even that weed.
0: Come out of there. I reckon he might go in there, actually. We might have to up and come out of there. Oh, he's... Oh!

0: I have one shot.
1: I just say again, folks, you have a properly tuned drag, because when the fish wants to go that way and the line is fully stretched, that's when breaking strain comes into it. She's all over Red Rover because the angler's patience is down the gurgler. All we want to do now is actually land him. And we're going to take our time, folks. Sit back and relax and just see how you can have so much enjoyment. Oh, look at that bow wave. Oh, serious fish. Yeah. Yeah. Give it a folks. A serious fish.

I have a

That's real. That's real. Yeah, that's real. Yeah, that's real.

0: Alright, pick it up, Bob.
1: Alright, later. Bye.
0: Alright, pick it up, Bob.
1: Alright, later.

Howdy, Debbie. This is the build-up. Debbie's best electronic music radio show.

quite that accurate these can be. Because if I want to go in there for a barramundi, I cast upstream just to get the idea of how much distance I've got to get, and then I have one shot and one shot only, and if there's a barramundi over there, he's mine. I put it where I want to put it, over there, just like that. Bring it past the front of the tree and get nothing, but the most important thing is that I try. And if you try again, eventually you're going to succeed.

0: just like that. Oh, look at this. He's going to come up.
1: Not quite.
0: But I reckon it's a barra.
1: Yeah, it's a barra, all right.
0: Oh, yeah, but sometimes, Phil, the nice-sized barra, they don't come out, do they?
1: Often they don't, no.
0: Come away from there.
1: Yeah, we're not even that weed.
0: Come out of there. I reckon he might go in there, actually. We might have to up and come out of there. Oh, look at that bow wave out there. Oh!

I have one shot. I just say again, folks, you've got to properly tune drag, because when the fish wants to go that way and the line is fully stretched, that's when breaking strain comes into it. She's all over Red Rover because the angler's patience is down the gurgler. All we want to do now is actually land him. And we're going to take our time, folks. Sit back and relax and just see how you can have so much enjoyment. Oh, look at that bow wave. Oh, serious fish. Yeah. Yeah. Yibbity yibbity, folks. A serious fish.

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0: Tired of this?
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That's real. Yeah, that's real.

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4: Hello, Derby. This is Nikki with Oh My God, and another week's worth of Red Bull for the soul. And let's see, something just happened here. All my music disappeared. Here we go, I think. Let me put this back on automate while I get this organized, and then we'll listen to a lot of Red Bull for the soul.

All right, this is Nikki back again with the right music this time. I'm not sure what happened there, but I love that song. That was one of the songs my husband sent to me when I was in training in the Navy to tell me that he wanted to get married. So that was a very romantic moment for me. It wasn't intended for this show, but I loved it anyway. Well, we have some music coming up by the Newsboys. I don't play them very often, not because I don't like them. I just like other music better. But we've got the Newsboys with Devotion and Third Day with You Are Mine. And that's such a beautiful thing. Actually, devotion is too. That devotion to God turns our lives around and to His service. But You Are Mine. That is really special, because when we give our lives to God, it's not just we lost something and gave it to Him. We give ourselves to Him, and He is also ours. He gives Himself to us. And what more could we ask in life? And then Matt Redman with 1,000 Reasons to Bless the Lord. So let's listen to these three and be blessed. Here we go.

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1: And this is Nikki back with Oh My God, and some more Red Bull for the soul. And let's see, I wanted to tell you about the movie that they're going to be making in Derby. They had a sort of a preview today and asked people to come on down and check it out and maybe sign up to audition for different roles, which they'll be doing in the coming year. And I don't think many people showed up at all. I came right before they left just to see what was going on and how they did this sort of thing. And they were just getting ready to leave, and it wasn't even noon yet because they hadn't had many people. They realized they'd set it for the wrong time. So they're going to be coming back in a few months. And, you know, look out for this. I think it sounds like it's going to be a good movie. And all involving local people in the starring roles. And, well, I might even get in as an extra since I was the only one who showed up, it looks like. But I was really happy to see that Alicia Nelson's Nana was one of the coordinators of this. And she's from Derby originally. And that was pretty exciting. I hadn't expected that. I didn't get a chance to talk to Alicia this week. Alicia works at Nunga, and her husband is the chaplain at Derby District High School. So we got local people involved already. And I hope when they come back, you'll be looking out for the notice on the social media and around town posted. And just keep your ear out. I'll keep you posted on the radio. I think this is going to be pretty interesting. Anyway, give them a shout out. Good on them for picking Derby. Obviously, we are the best little town in the Kimberley, possibly Western Australia. And meanwhile, I'll leave off and let's listen to some more music. We got Mark Schultz with He Will Carry Me, the Gaither Vocal Band with Unbelievable Friend. And amen to that. Jesus is the most unbelievable friend you could ever imagine. And then Cece Winans with Alabaster Box. So here we go. Listen. We got a word from money management first. And then listen and be blessed. Here we go.
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1: And, excuse me, this is Nikki back with Oh My God. And Alabaster Box reminded me of something that's been on my heart today. Sorry, my voice is failing again. The cost of what's in that alabaster box. You know, we often go through really hard times. And some of us come through it bitter and resentful and depressed. And that's easy to do. In fact, the only way that you really don't do that is when you have your focus on the Lord and when the Holy Spirit lives in you. And I have to say, we've been through really hard times, and I'm sure everyone has. Times when you just thought life wasn't worth living. Times when you thought you just couldn't, there couldn't be any more pain. Things couldn't get any worse. But once you, if you keep your focus on Jesus, you get through those times and you're not bitter. Because all the time you're going through it, you're learning. And the Lord will turn those really terrible times to your blessing and to the blessing of those around you and to His glory, because you will see how He's working through that. And when you look back on it, you think, thank you, Lord, for that time, because I learned so much and I grew so much in that time. And for me, even times like when I was in a car crash, and well, I actually did die and was brought back at that time and went through pain, serious pain, for a couple of years. And when I look back, I think, you know, I really wouldn't want to do it again, Lord, but I'm so thankful for that time, because I learned and grew so much, and I can bless others with that knowledge. And that's what's in that alabaster box, is those treasures that you gather in your life through those hard times. So keep your focus on Him, and I'm going to quit talking. Except to say that that song, or that movie that I was talking about, was, where did it go? Called Desert Fish. And they're going to set up a page on Facebook, a Desert Fish page, that you'll be able to go to and explore what you can do, what you might be interested in. And believe me, there's a part for anybody in here, or for everybody. Well, anyway, I'm going to quit talking. You might not hear me again until the end. I'm going to play as much music as I can and save my voice. Thank God I get to go to Perth next month and see the voice specialist. We're going to be listening to You Can Make It If You Try. And that's from an album of 25 favorite gospel music pieces, and it doesn't say who's singing it. And Nothing But the Blood of Jesus by Steve Grace. And another one by Steve Grace, Jesus, I Love Thee. So let's listen now and be blessed. And we're going to get a little word from ICTV Play first. So let's listen.
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3: And this is Nikki back with Oh My God. And you were just listening to a couple of songs from Appalachian Echoes. And River of Mercy is one of my favorites. And it really sort of goes right in with the theme for today. That no matter what you're going through, keep your focus on the Lord. And that river of mercy is flowing wild and free. And will wash all that trouble away and turn it to blessing for you. Keep your mind on that. Meanwhile, it's about time to go on to the next show. So, Lord, I just pray your blessing for Derby. Let that river of mercy flow wild and free through this town and bring healing and bring your love and compassion flowing through. Lord, enable each of us to remember that you loved us so much that you gave your only son for each one of us. And when we put our trust in you, but have life with you forever, and that you live in us and through us when we trust in you. Thank you, Jesus. May we all be blessed. Thank you, Lord. Amen. And I will be back, God willing, next Thursday. Same time, same place, with another week's worth of Red Bull for the soul. God bless you, Derby.

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